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1: 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Carolina Hurricanes lead the Eastern Conference Final 3-1, game time at 6 p.m. And in the Major Leagues, Toronto Blue Jays play the second of a 4-game series against the Baltimore Orioles later this afternoon.
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2: Today FM, with roads and weather together.
1: On the roads, paving operations has traffic down to a single lane on Highway 3 by Elko. Drivers can expect delays of up to 10 minutes. Today's weather forecast in Cranbrook, cloudy, 30% chance of showers, then a mix of sun and cloud this afternoon with risk of a thunderstorm, a high of 24. Tonight, partly cloudy, a low of 13. Tomorrow, cloudy, 60% chance of showers, risk of a thunderstorm in the afternoon, high of 18, a low of 11. Sunday, rain, a high of 13, a low of 6. And Monday, rain, a high of 12, a low of 6. 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

0: Today, FM, a big happy weekend from the Mark Nichols Show. Look at that. May the 29th hit June on Monday. I hope you have a good weekend wherever you go. Take us along. And if you're going long distances, remember you can listen to us all over North America. 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People do that every day. In fact, people are doing that as I'm speaking right now. Thanks for listening to us long distance. Always appreciated. Today, FM weather. Tonight, partly cloudy, 13. Tomorrow, clouds, rain, 18. Sunday, unfortunately, rain, 13. And Monday, 12, with rainy conditions. Oh, here comes some information right now about where Dennis is going to be tomorrow.
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0: that lady so full of talent leaving us so soon, Amy Winehouse, and you know I'm no good. Today, FM East Kootenay's Playlist List, good evening to you, happy Friday, and hi to those on the job right now listening to us for the next number of hours. Your listenership always appreciated, and we're up to $2,087. You can win June 1st with Dennis on The Secret Sound right after the 7:30 news, brought to you by Great Canadian Liquor Warehouse. $2,087. Now, what was the guest from Shirley and Cranbrook earlier today? Winding up an alarm clock. Good luck on Monday. That's a ton of cash. Hope you win it. 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Tomorrow, clouds, rain, 18. Sunday, rain, 13. We'll give you more rain on Monday with 12 on June 1st. 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

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FM the East Kootenays playlist, wrapping up the Mark Nichols Show on this Friday, May the 29th. I hope you have a good weekend. Next, entertain you, Alicia, always a fabulous show. And then tomorrow from 10 to

0: 2 in the studio. It'll be our friend Josiah, and live on location the same time, 10 to 2, it will be Dennis Walker at Sobeys in Invermere. Lots going on there, and they're going to show you some new stuff at Sobeys tomorrow. Today, FM weather for tonight, partly cloudy 13, tomorrow clouds, rain 18, Sunday rain 13, Monday rain 12. Again, have a great weekend. I'll be back at 2 in the afternoon on Monday. 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

0: Olivia Dean on 107.5 Today FM. Good evening. I'm Alicia Trozo. Thanks for tuning in to the East Kootenays playlist. Happy Friday, by the way. You gotta love Fridays. Thank you so much to Mark Nichols earlier. Say it with me. Free Food Friday. Every Friday, Mark Nichols gives you the chance to win a $25 gift card to Safeway here in Cranbrook. 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I went there yesterday for some buns, freshly made buns. We had burgers for dinner yesterday, and they didn't have any of the regular buns. They only had whole wheat, and I wasn't in a mood for whole wheat buns, so I went and got some cheese buns that they made there in store. So fresh, so good, so filling, and on a burger as well. I'm a genius. So happy Free Food Friday. Let me know what you're having for dinner tonight if you haven't eaten already. 250-464-4107. 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

0: 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Good evening. I'm Alicia Trozo. Thank you so much for tuning in and joining me. The Cranbrook Downtown Business Association would like to invite you to join them for Downtown in Bloom next weekend, Friday the 5th and Saturday the 6th. Well over 20 plus businesses are participating in this one, including, but not excluding, or not limited to, I should say, Hush Home Furnishings, Tilaria Footwear, Twisted Peaks, Fenwick and Baker, Closet 31, Urban Verve, Page's Book Emporium, and so many, many more. 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And every time you go to visit one of these businesses, you're going to collect a sticker and make your own little garden on that sticker pad that you're given. Collect all of these stamps and enter to win one of three incredible prize packs, all valued at well over $200 each. 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

0: 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Good evening. I'm Alicia Trozo. 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Tonight, small risk of thundershowers, low of 12. Saturday, high risk of thundershowers, high of 20. Overnight, low of 10 with continued risk of thundershowers. Sunday, last day of May, 16, with a high chance of showers, overnight low of 8, with continued showers right up into your Monday, a high of 15 degrees for June 1st. 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

0: 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Good evening. I'm Alicia Trozo. Thanks for tuning in to the East Kootenays playlist on your last Friday of May. I hope you're having a great Friday and maybe great plans for the weekend, even though I know we don't have the greatest weather for the weekend, but at least my garden will be very happy. But please remember, of course, if you do hear thunder, go indoors. That one was a song request, by the way, as well. If you ever have a song request or something going on, maybe a birthday wish, anniversary wish, let me know. 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

0: 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Good evening. I'm Alicia Trosso. Thanks for tuning in and joining me tonight. We have a fun one coming up for June. It's almost June, so I might as well tell you. 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They're open Monday to Thursday, 5 till 10, Friday to Sunday, 12 until 11 p.m. And all June long, you can listen to Mark Nichols for your chance to win a $50 gift card to our Today FM's restaurant of the month, Brahma Soleil Restaurant and Wine Bar out in Fernie on Highway 3.
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0: Anne and Alec on 107.5 Today FM. Good evening, I'm Alicia Trozo. Thanks for tuning in, whether it's on the FM dial or online at myeastkootenaynow.com. If you're tuned in on the dial as you drive along the highway, you just have to adjust the dial just a little bit. If you're in Invermere, it's 107.7. If you're in Fernie, 107.9. And if you're in Sparwood, 107.1. So Dennis Walker is going to be at Sobeys Invermere tomorrow on the 107.7 dial. Make sure you pop in, go say hi. He might have a couple of frisbees to give away and maybe even some gift cards. Thank you so much, Invermere Sobeys, for having us there three times this month. Tomorrow, risk of thundershowers, high of 20, overnight low of 10 with continued risk of thundershowers. Sunday, good chance of showers, high of 16, overnight low of 8 with continued showers right up into your Monday, June 1st. More showers and 15 degrees. 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

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Show downtown what it's all about. Something kinda like we used to do. 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

0: Sarah Bareilles with King of Anything on 107.5 Today FM. Good evening. I'm Alicia Trozo. Thanks for tuning in to the East Kootenays playlist. Coming up this weekend on Sunday, the South Ag's second annual livestock strut and auction is happening on Sunday from 10 until 4 at the South Country Cowboys Association Arena of Dreams. That's out on Burton Lake Road in Elko. There's going to be bidding on steers, hogs, lambs, and more. For details, you can give a phone call to 250-423-9002. 250-423-9002. That's going to be a fun one this weekend, and maybe if Dennis isn't too tired from his on-location in Invermere on Saturday, he'll come out for that one on Sunday and take a little snoop. Thank you so much, Dennis, for all you do.
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0: Canadian bands. I know you love them. That's the Sheepdogs on 107.5 Today FM. Good evening. I'm Alicia Trozo. Thanks for tuning in and joining me. You might have had the opportunity to see the Sheepdogs. Was it this year or was it last year? I don't know. All the years kind of bounce all together nowadays. But they came to Cranbrook all thanks to Kootenay Concert Connection. And Kootenay Concert Connection has done it again. They are bringing Canadian band Crash Test Dummies to Cranbrook in November. 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Fun fact, Weird Al did a song remake of one of Crash Test Dummies' songs, and it's absolutely hilarious. Check out the music video. It's pretty cool as well.
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Good evening. I'm Alicia Trozzo. 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Dennis Walker does that weekday mornings at 7:40. The jackpot is well over $2,000 now. We've had some great guesses, like even just thinking off the top of my head, ratchet straps, a torque wrench, baby swings. Great guesses, but that's still not it. So make sure you're tuned in tomorrow. Not tomorrow morning, Monday morning. It's Friday. It's just about time for me to go home. So let me give you a quick weather update and I'll head on out. Risk of thundershowers tomorrow, high of 20, overnight low of 10 with continued risk of thundershowers. Chance of showers on

0: Sunday, high of 16, overnight low of 8, with continued showers right up into your Monday, June the 1st, and a high of 15 with, yes, like I said, more showers. So stay safe out there. 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

0: Today FM. Come on down for South Country Ag's second annual livestock strut and auction, May 31st. 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

0: 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I'll give you an information update here at the top of the hour, and then I got to zip up to Invermere. 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

0: about a minute away, a minute and a half away from 6 o'clock here. If you're getting up with us on a Saturday, May the 30th, and I'm getting set to head up to Invermere here. I'm on location at Sobeys today. If you want to pop by there, they'll have a lot going on. This is our third on-location broadcast there as they are refreshed and ready to impress. So if you want to pop by there today, yeah, we'll look forward to seeing you. Making meals easy. They'll have some take-home meal kits ready for you and a whole bunch of other things. So looking forward to catching everybody up at Sobeys. I'll start my broadcast there at about 10 o'clock today. Yeah, we'll go 10 till 2. And say hi to everybody listening on the 107.7 FM transmitter up there today. They've been dealing with a landslide on the Trans-Canada Highway and between Revelstoke and Golden. That's going to be kind of off and on. So we'll try and stay on top of that with you today. We'll have a live voice in here between 10 and 2. I think it's Josiah today. So if anything breaks, we can tell you about that one. Just to get caught up on a few of the things that are happening here. First of all, to our listeners waking up in the Elk Valley this morning, the city of Fernie is urging residents to be cautious around James White Park after reports of a newly born moose calf and mother in the area, and mother moose very protective of their young. So again, this is around James White Park in Fernie. A little bit of extra caution in that area. And Fernie, like around our broadcast area, of course, we're on a flood watch, and we will continue to be as the forecast continues to show. We'll have rain coming in here today. Also, for our listeners on the other side up in Edgewater in the Columbia Valley today, some information from Laurie Duchek from the Regional District.
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0: And the focus on that, of course, in Edgewater. Thank you, Laurie. Well, some of the things happening this weekend, I was just mentioning I'll be on location at Sobeys in Invermere 10 till 2 today. Corefest BC is happening here in Cranbrook. They pick a different location every year, and we've got a whole bunch of singers in. And welcome to everybody that have rolled in. Lots of activity around Key City Theater. Carly Benson is one of the local coordinators.
2: And really great music. All Canadian music chosen by Fiona Blackburn and Evan, of course, Evan Buchert. The theme is Songs of Home, Our Land, Our Stories. And the songs are really, really great.
0: Is that ever neat? You've probably been looking forward to this for a long time.
2: Yeah, it's really coming together. We're very excited. So there'll be two concerts on the weekend. And the tickets are on sale right now through the Key City box office.
0: They did their rehearsals yesterday. So if you want to catch up with Corefest BC, and again, welcome to all those in to sing, you can check out some of those performances. Meanwhile, over at Studio Stage Door, or the studio as they're calling it, on 11th here in Cranbrook, Death Trap. And another performance coming up tonight. There's a matinee tomorrow if you want to check in with the Cranbrook Community Theater. They always put on great shows. Also, 4-H and South Country Ag and More, both with their year-end auction and sales tomorrow. 4-H Club will be at the Wycliffe Exhibition Grounds, and South Country Ag and More will be at the Arena of Dreams in Elko. So there'll be a lot going on in both locations, and of course these kids work really hard on those projects, and this is the big day for them. That'll be tomorrow. And also, the Cystic Fibrosis Walk will be on here in Cranbrook tomorrow morning, starting at 10:30 at Kinsman Park right here in Cranbrook. The Saturday morning sports scoreboard from McGibbon Auto and Truck Repair. In the NHL last night, the Carolina Hurricanes were 6-1 winners on home ice, eliminating the Montreal Canadiens and moving into the Stanley Cup Final against the Vegas Golden Knights. Three times before, under Rod Brind'Amour, the Hurricanes had reached this round, but only to win one single game. But finally, yeah, Rod Brind'Amour holds on to the Prince of Wales trophy with his Carolina Hurricanes. Major League Baseball, Vladimir Guerrero Jr. hit a two-run double in the eighth inning to cap a furious Toronto rally as the Blue Jays beat the Baltimore Orioles 6-5. The Jays and Orioles play a game this afternoon at 2 o'clock. Game 7 in the NBA Western Conference Final with San Antonio and Oklahoma City. The winner going on to meet the New York Knicks for the 2026 championship. That's later today. And talking soccer, our Canadian national men's team, Coach Jesse March officially unveiling the World Cup squad last night. 26 players now on the squad, looking to guide the men's team to its first victory after the first trip to the knockout round in their third tournament appearance. Canada kicks off the World Cup campaign June the 12th when it plays against Bosnia-Herzegovina in its Group B opener in Toronto. And then the they'll be in Vancouver for matches against Qatar on June the 18th and Switzerland on June the 25th. So the satellite forecast from Environment Canada for the immediate Cranbrook area today, 60% chance of showers, risk of a thunderstorm later, southeast wind 20 to 40 K, a high 20 with a low 10, tomorrow 30% chance of showers, and we're staying cloudy, and a high 16, northwest breeze 20 to 40 K. 60% chance of showers on Monday and 15, same 60% and 16 on Tuesday. With a mostly cloudy sky here in downtown Cranbrook, it's dry. We didn't get any rain overnight. And we're sitting at 12 degrees at 6:04. 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
1: I'm Kate Brown. An evacuation alert has been issued for 165 properties in 6 Mile just north of Nelson due to flash flooding at the Duhamel Creek. At this time, residents or visitors within the area are not required to evacuate. However, the RDCK advises people to remain vigilant and to be prepared to leave the area at a moment's notice. This is on top of a flood watch issued by the BC River Forecast Centre for the West Kootenay region, which covers the entire regional district of Central Kootenay, including Trout Lake, Lardo River, Caslow, Nicusp and Nelson. Warmer weather has led to increased snowmelt rates and rising river levels throughout the region. Environment Canada is forecasting 50 to 100 millimetres of rain through to Monday. Meanwhile, to the east, a flood watch is in effect for the East Kootenay. Multiple sandbagging stations have been set up. Josiah Spiker has the details.
2: The forecast is calling for a potential rainfall across the region of 40 to 80 millimetres this weekend and between 60 to 100 millimetres in the Elk Valley. For the Cranbrook area, Selfill Sandbag Station is set up at the Public Works Yard on Cobham Avenue. In the Columbia Valley, sandbags can be filled behind the old barn at Mountainside Golf Course in Fairmont Hot Springs and at the Windermere Fire Hall parking lot. Elk Valley locations are at the Railway Avenue in Fernie and the Elk River Inn parking lot in Hosmer. Regional District of East Kootenay officials say it's important to be proactive when it comes to potential flooding. It takes two people about 1 hour to fill in place roughly 100 sandbags, so don't wait for waters to rise. Residents are urged to be extremely cautious around all local waterways.
1: It's voting day in the RDCK as Electoral Area H residents decide whether they want a dangerous and aggressive dog control bylaw. Voting opens at 8 a.m. and closes at 8 p.m. Eligible electors can cast their ballot at Knox Hall in New Denver, Winlaw Hall, Hills Community Hall and the Crescent Valley Hall. The results will determine whether the RDCK moves ahead with a new service to handle aggressive dog complaints in the area. Roslyn residents may notice a specialised drone operating over parts of the city during the month of June. The drone will collect data which provides detailed information about terrain, ground elevation and tree canopies. The information will help support future infrastructure planning and other municipal projects. Flights are scheduled between 10 a.m. and 2 p.m. on sunny, clear days throughout the month. The regional district of Central Kootenay will be under Stage 1 water restrictions as of Monday. The measures mean outdoor watering is only allowed between 7 p.m. and 10 a.m., but hand watering with a can or hose is allowed at any time. The restrictions take effect June 1 and last through to September 30. And by the end of today, the new leader of the Conservative Party of BC will be revealed. Voting closed last night. The results will be revealed in Vancouver this evening. Of the five people in the running for the top job, former leader John Rustad is throwing his support behind former BC Liberal MLA Ian Black, who says his balanced demeanour can unify the party.
3: So I think it's one of the big roles of the next leader is going to be to make sure that we keep those who are willing in the center right together, being able to bridge some of those differences and keep things at a high level so that the populace, the people voting in this province, get to see a true alternative to what the NDP are doing in this province. And
1: the four other candidates in the running include Kerry Lynn Finlay, Peter Malabar, Caroline Elliott and Yuri Fulmer.

0: Uh-huh. Want to get in on the conversation?
1: I do.
0: Or win your way in? 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

0: That was Crab Bucket by KOS. 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Did you know that you can find information about current and upcoming RDEK projects online? 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If you're in Fernie, you're going to have to be boiling your water for the next little while. The city has issued a boil water notice after an electrical failure at the James White Wells. The city has had to switch to the Ferry Creek source, and the turbidity levels are currently too high there. So again, that's a boil water notice. Any drinking of water, brushing of teeth, washing fruits and vegetables, stuff like that, you're going to want to boil your water. If you're needing more information, you're asked to contact City Hall.
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2: 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I'm an infirmier, and they're listening on the 107.7 transmitter here. And Chelsea joins us at Sobeys. How are you?
3: I'm good. How are you?
2: I'm fine. How was the drive-in from Edgewater today?
3: Oh, it was good. Nice and quiet. I came in early, so maybe that's saying something. Beat the traffic.
2: Well, you told me something. We should get it out there. If you're popping into Sobeys, you're probably coming for... There's a car rally, too, right?
3: Yeah, there's a car rally in Invermere today, and it goes today and then tomorrow morning as well.
2: So you see some of that traffic coming into Sobeys, do you?
3: I hope so. Cross our fingers for a busy weekend.
2: So what department are you in if people are coming here today?
3: Today I am working front end, so you will see me in cash, but I bounce between bakery, cash, produce, wherever they need me, I'm here to help.
2: Multi-talented, yeah. That's what they want these days. They need that. Yeah.
3: No,
2: yeah.
3: Anywhere that you can help, I think it's a benefit for sure.
2: Excellent. Thank you. Stick with me. Can you stick with me for one more?
3: Yeah, of course.
2: Okay.
3: Yeah.
2: Hey, Chelsea's going to help us here. Yeah, we're doing our grand reopening here at Sobeys, and this is our third broadcast here, so it's a Saturday, and you're close by. 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I see right in front of me, we've got Royale on for a big savings here on toilet paper, bananas, and I'm in the floral department. Sobeys Invermere.
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0: 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Today's weather forecast in Cranbrook, currently bright and sunny, but supposed to be mainly cloudy today. 60% chance of showers, risk of a thunderstorm this afternoon, a high of 20. Tonight, cloudy, 60% chance of showers, still that thunderstorm risk, a low of 10. Sunday, cloudy, 30% chance of showers, a high of 16, a low of 8. Rain continues Monday and Tuesday, and then Wednesday starts seeing some sun again with a high of 21, a low of 9. Now let's check back in with Dennis up in Invermere.
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3: 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I'm right in front of the floral department if you're coming on into Sobeys here today. And, yeah, it's all labeled just because we've got some pictures up on our Facebook page, too. Yeah, with Chelsea at Sobeys. I'm Dennis Walker for 107.5 Today FM. 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It's nice to be up in Invermere here today.
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0: Cruel Summer by Taylor Swift on Today FM, and this hour of music is for the Regional District of East Kootenay. 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
4: 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We're going to say 107.7 because I'm an Invermere today at Sobeys. What a beautiful location, the grand reopening. Chelsea's been helping me for the hour, and well, you were in drama in Edmonton. Is that how that all goes?
5: Yeah, I went to a performing arts school, so a lot of self-expression through acting and voice.
4: Well, that's why you're helping us here today. We've got a fresh from the fields department. Can we talk about one of the great deals from there today then?
5: Yeah, so we have 12 ounces of fresh raspberries for $4.99. Nice big berries. And we also have blueberries, strawberries in our little berry section, fresh from the fields. So come in and grab something sweet.
4: Excellent. Thank you. And a great deal on organic bananas here today, too. I'm going to walk through the produce department here in just a bit. So you're going back to the till now, or what do you have to do the rest of the day? You were talking about all the departments you work in here.
5: I know. I have to leave you. I have to go back to cash today. I was baking yesterday, making cream horns, but they got me on cash, unfortunately.
4: Oh, yes. Price check on two, and where's Chelsea? She's talking to the radio.
5: I know, I'm on the radio station.
4: That's right. Thanks for your time. We'll catch you again later in the broadcast.
5: Sounds good. Thanks so much for coming in today.
4: You're welcome. Yeah, Driscoll's raspberries are on sale. 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
1: 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Today's weather forecast in Cranbrook, currently sunny but supposed to be cloudy later today with 60% chance of showers, risk of a thunderstorm this afternoon, tonight cloudy, 60% chance of showers, still a thunderstorm risk, a low of 10. Tomorrow cloudy, 30% chance of showers, high of 16, low of 8, Monday 60% chance of showers, a high of 15, a low of 6, and Tuesday cloudy, 60% chance of showers as well, high of 16, a low of 7. 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

0: 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I'm Josiah Spiker, and that was Those Days by Nickelback. This hour of music is for McPherson's funeral services. Their story began more than 100 years ago. 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
3: What a beautiful day in the Columbia Valley. I'm at Sobeys here today, and Chelsea's been helping me. She came in from Edgewater this morning. Apparently teaches Pilates every once in a while, too.
4: Yes, I do. I do group classes and private one-on-one. 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So lots of care and time taken, yes.
3: And then come and work in the store. My goodness, what I'm hearing from people is the changes that came after the store. I guess it badly needed a renovation, and now it's what it is. I didn't see it before, but people sure like the way it is now.
4: Oh, absolutely. We have our hot bar with all of our rotisserie chickens, so you can come in after work and you're still guaranteed to get a chicken. You're not going to be without. Lots of options in our deli and our produce, so definitely come on and stop by.
3: Really good. Can we talk about the scene card? Stick with me here. We're going to come back in about 15 minutes again.
4: Yeah, absolutely.
3: Okay, and we'll talk about how the scene card works with Sobeys, and that's the way we do it here in Invermere. Welcome to everybody in for the car rally and the farmers markets in progress, and there's a lot happening here in Invermere today. Sobeys Invermere, Dennis Walker for 107.5 Today FM.
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Today's weather forecast in Cranbrook, the clouds have certainly moved in. 60% chance of showers with risk of a thunderstorm, a high of 20 today. Tonight cloudy, 60% chance of showers, still that thunderstorm risk, a low of 10. Tomorrow cloudy, 30% chance of showers, a high of 16, a low of 8. Monday cloudy, 60% chance of showers, a high of 15, a low of 6. And Tuesday cloudy, 60% chance of showers, a high of 16, a low of 7.

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3: Sobey's in from here. If you want to pop on up and see us here today, Chelsea's helping me. She's at till number three, and she's talking on the radio and trying to get a break in there, too. You were going to tell us about how the Scene card works for customers coming in, Chelsea.
4: Yeah, absolutely. 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Definitely something worth looking into, and it's nice to get free groceries.
3: Did you see this store before then? Like, you're relatively new here, aren't you?
4: I am, but coming up and growing up in the Valley, kind of visiting, vacationing, I've seen a lot of changes, and they were able to bring the store up into a 2026 version from what it was stuck in the past, but it's very beautiful, and it came together really nicely.
3: I had a chance to walk out to the other end of the parking lot. What a view of the Valley. My goodness. You ever see that when you pull in?
4: Oh, yeah, and I think it's such a little treat that we're able to come to work and see such beauty from the mountains, and even just coming to shop with the visitors in the Valley. It's so lovely and beautiful.
3: Excellent. Thank you. Grand reopening. My goodness. Our third time up here for this one. 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
1: 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We have an update from the BC River Forecast Center. They've upgraded the flood watch to a flood warning for the Kootenay River, including tributaries around Kootenay National Park, Fort Steele, the Upper Kootenay River and surrounding areas. A flood watch is still in place for the rest of the East Kootenay. The BC River Forecast Center says rivers have been rising due to accelerated snowmelt this week, and the convective rain earlier in the week demonstrated how responsive rivers are to rainfall in areas of the Kootenays. A new sandbag station has been set up at the Wilmer Community Hall due to the rising water levels in Wilmer Lake and the irrigation ditches. And in Radium, the Sinclair Creek trails have been closed due to high water levels. A list of sandbag stations can be found on our website, myeastkootenaynow.com. And now we'll check back in with Dennis Walker, who's on location in Invermere at the Sobeys.
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5: 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Today's weather forecast in Cranbrook, currently around 20 degrees. Cloudy today, 60% chance of showers with risk of a thunderstorm this afternoon, high of 20. Tonight cloudy, 60% chance of showers, still that thunderstorm risk, a low of 10. Tomorrow 30% chance of showers, a high of 16, a low of 8. Monday cloudy, 60% chance of showers, a high of 15, a low of 6. And Tuesday cloudy, 60% chance of showers, a high of 16, a low of 7. Coming up on Today FM, we've got some Coldplay, Loud Luxury, and Tate McRae.
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1: Good afternoon. I'm Lynn Gallant. The Regional District of Central Kootenay has expanded flood-related evacuation alerts across the region. An alert remains in effect for 165 properties in the 6 Mile area north of Nelson due to the risk of flooding from Duhamel Creek, while a separate alert covers communities along the Lardo and Duncan Rivers from Kootenay Lake to Trout Lake. No evacuations are required at this time, but residents should be ready to leave on short notice. A flood watch remains in effect across the West Kootenay as rapid snowmelt and heavy rain forecasts through Monday continue to raise water levels. Residents are urged to avoid rivers and never drive through floodwaters. A boil water notice is in place effective immediately for the city of Fernie. Residents are advised to drink boiled water or a safe alternative until further notice. Water intended for drinking, washing produce, making beverages or ice, or brushing teeth should be brought to a rolling boil for at least 1 minute. The city is working to repair the problem as quickly as possible and will notify the public when the boil water notice has been rescinded. Voting is underway in the RDCK's electoral H on a proposed dog control service. The question is whether the RDCK should create a formal system for dealing with aggressive and dangerous dog complaints. Voters can cast their ballots until 8 p.m. at the Knox Hall in New Denver, Winlaw Hall, Hills Community Hall, and the Crescent Valley Hall. Hunters in the Kootenay region can now apply for BC's 2026 limited entry hunting draw. Kate Brown has more.
2: The province says updated regulations include changes to mountain goat hunting and elk hunting opportunities in parts of the Kootenays. Officials review the rules every 2 years using wildlife population data, conservation concerns and feedback from hunters and First Nations. Applications are being accepted through the province's wild system until June 23. Hunters must be BC residents and have a valid fish and wildlife ID to apply. Successful applicants will still need to purchase hunting and species licenses before heading out.
1: A 60-year-old man from Thrums has been issued a 90-day driving prohibition following a Nelson traffic stop. On May 22nd, Nelson police officers pulled over a truck for allegedly traveling well above the speed limit on Highway 3A. A breath sample was demanded and resulted in a fail for the 60-year-old driver. In addition to a 90-day driving ban, his truck was impounded for 30 days. Cyclists in the West Kootenay can ride BC Transit for free next week during Go Bike Week. The annual provincial promotion runs May 30th to June 5th. During the week, riders can qualify for free transit by using bus bike racks or showing a bike helmet when boarding. BC Transit says all conventional buses in the region are equipped with front bike racks, though space is limited. And some controversial bills made it through the BC legislature in the last week of the spring session. Our provincial reporter, Emily Joveski, has the details.
3: A bill to kick off ratification of a treaty with the Comox First Nation received royal assent. It was opposed by neighboring First Nations who wanted more time to sort out their overlapping land claims. Indigenous Relations Minister Spencer Chandra Herbert says those talks will continue.
4: We as a government will continue to support those conversations.
3: Another bill making changes to BC's Freedom of Information law narrowly passed. Critics, including Green MLA Rob Botterill, say it gives officials more room to reject FOI requests.
5: There's no guardrails on that, so that could really have a big impact.
3: The government also survived a narrow confidence vote on its roundly unpopular budget bill. Parliament is scheduled to resume in early October. And that's your weekly wrap-up from the BC Legislature. For Vista News, I'm Emily Joveski in Victoria.
1: In sports, the Montreal Canadiens' riveting playoff run has come to an end. The Carolina Hurricanes have finally broken through their Eastern Conference final roadblock, and now comes the chance to play for the Stanley Cup for the first time in 2 decades. Taylor Hall, Logan Stankoven, and Eric Robinson scored in a dominating first period that helped push the Hurricanes past the Montreal Canadiens 6-1 last night, closing a 5-game series that sent the Eastern Conference's top seed to face Vegas for the Cup. In the end, the Canadiens were no match for the Hurricanes, but this team led by a nucleus of established and emerging young stars like captain Nick Suzuki, Cole Caulfield, Lane Hutson, Juraj Slafkovský, Ivan Demidov, and goaltender Jakub Dobeš has many Habs fans feeling hopeful for the future. Canada has had redemption against the United States. After beating the USA 4-0, Canada takes on Finland this afternoon in the Men's World Hockey Championship semifinals. The winner of this game will take on Switzerland in the finals tomorrow. The Toronto Blue Jays beat the Baltimore Orioles 6-5 last night, and Vladimir Guerrero Jr. hit a 2-run double in the 8th inning to cap a furious Toronto comeback. The Jays trailed 5-0 at the start of the 7th, but 2-run homers from Kazuma Okamoto and Charles McAdoo changed that quickly. It was the first big league hit for McAdoo, who is making his debut. In the 8th inning, George Springer and Ernie Clement hit back-to-back singles, and they both scored on Guerrero's double. Today, Toronto's Trey Yesavage starts the game at 2 against Baltimore's Brandon Young. And in the WNBA, Toronto Tempo are hosting the Seattle Storm this morning.
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3: I had it in my head, what I meant to say. 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

0: That was Katy Perry with Roar. I'm Josiah Spiker, and you're listening to 107.5 Today FM, and this hour of music is for Flooring Superstores in Cranbrook. 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
3: You got to stick with me. We're going to do an interview and I can play it back on Monday. Do you shop at Sobeys often? Do you like the improvements in here then?
4: Yes, they're great. I'm usually here at least once a week.
3: Oh, I see. Very good. Well, thanks for coming by. Good luck with this. We'll talk more on the air. So really, they'll be riding when we do the solstice. Same time. Very same time.
4: Yes. Yes. On the Saturday, June 20th. The Sunday is Father's Day, so I don't want to interrupt Father's Day. So we planned it for the Saturday.
3: Thanks for coming by today.
4: Okay. Thank you.
3: And Carolyn also helps out with the food bank. We're meeting the community-involved people right here. Sobeys and Invermere, pop by and say hi, and thanks for listening on 107.7 FM.
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0: 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Today is weather forecast in Cranbrook, currently around 18 degrees. Rain hasn't started yet, but the clouds have certainly moved in. 60% chance of showers later this afternoon. Also a risk of a thunderstorm, a high of 20. Tonight, periods of rain, still that thunderstorm risk, a low of 10. Tomorrow, rain, a high of 16, a low of 8. Monday, rain, a high of 15, a low of 6. And Tuesday, the rain continues, a high of 16, a low of 7.
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2: Mark your calendars and save the date for an information meeting coming up for Area B on June 3rd at 7 o'clock p.m. at the Jaffrey Community Hall. The meeting is open to all residents of Electoral Area B and will provide information and updates on the Rural Transfer Station Optimization Project and five-year financial plan, including how the 2026 budget impacts Area B. There will also be an update from Electoral Area B Director Stan Doyle and more. We'll see you in Jaffrey on June 3rd.
3: We've got a busy lunch hour going here at Sobeys in Invermere. If you're just catching up with our broadcast here today, we also have a car rally happening too. Chelsea, you know who stopped by? The old Dutch Rep. And he lives in this area, and there's some summer-only flavors they've put out.
4: Yeah, there's two flavors. So we have the Kettle Cooked, the Honey Dill, which is really yummy. And then we also have the Chili Lime Szechuan. So if you want a little bit of a kick, that's going to be a really good choice.
3: I think he said these are just summer flavors, so you'll have them for a while anyway, till the end of August probably.
4: Yeah, probably till the end of summer. So if you want to try them, I think now's a really good time to do so.
3: Excellent. Thank you. Have you seen many people from the car rally coming through the till here today?
4: Yeah, you know what? There's a lot of ladies who are taking part this year, so it's nice to have the girls have their time to shine with that. Yeah.
3: Excellent. Thank you. So again, I want to thank the Old Dutch people for coming down here and supplying today. So the Kettle Cooked Honey Dill and the Chili Lime Chef Swan, and they are summer flavors. You'll find the Old Dutch aisle right here. I think it's aisle number two. Okay. Yeah. I couldn't see it. The flowers were in the way.
4: No, you're all good. You're fine.
3: Thank you. Chelsea from Sobeys helping us out. We're going to grab her one more time before the lunch hour's out. I'm Dennis Walker for 107.5 Today FM, the re-grand opening of Sobeys Invermere.
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0: 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I'm Josiah Spiker, and you're listening to 107.5 Today FM. 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
3: We're at the Curling Center right now, and we've got some of the car drivers from Invermere coming down to the Rockin' in the Rockies Car Club show over at the Curling Club. Hey, we're at Sobeys, if you're just catching up with us here today, and Chelsea's been helping us. If you weren't with us at the very start of the broadcast, she comes in from Edgewater every day, and when she's not at till number three, something like that, she's teaching Pilates. My goodness, you're a busy lady.
4: It keeps me out of trouble.
3: I guess so. Very good. If people want to come down, now they're in the lunch hour, haven't had anything to eat yet, boy, the kitchen, you've got everything here, don't you?
4: All hands on deck right now. Something for everyone. If you want something from the hot bar, from the cold bar, there are lots of options and lots of family-friendly options if you got little ones, too.
3: If people haven't been here for a while, they probably haven't seen the kitchen and the deli. Like, everything's switched around, they tell me, right?
4: Yes, everything is kind of swapped because where the deli is now, that used to be our bakery section, so everything has a shiny new front, yeah.
3: How do you like it?
4: I like it. I think it's really pretty.
3: Very good. We've got about, I don't know, five tills, I guess. Nobody's waiting that long here today.
4: No, and for how busy it's been, we have the self-checkouts going, customer service is busy with 15 items or less. So lots of choices to get yourself through.
3: Thanks for helping me today. I'll catch you again next hour.
4: Absolutely. Thank you for having me, you guys.
3: Chelsea in from Edgewater, a very valued employee here. Rick's going to come on with the arrow this before I get out of here today. He keeps saying I'm going to come on and thank everybody for, you know, doing good business here and being a part of the community, and they are. Yeah, Dennis Walker for 107.5 Today FM with Chelsea at the till. 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
1: 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The last Saturday of May, we are down at Spring Honda for their customer appreciation barbecue until 3 p.m. today. Why? Well, we've got new owners. 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
2: 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My name is Brendan Hall. 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

0: That was Tyler Shaw, Run to You. 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Today's weather forecast in Cranbrook, cloudy, 60% chance of showers this afternoon with risk of a thunderstorm, high of 20. Tonight, periods of rain, still that thunderstorm risk, a low of 10. Tomorrow, rain, a high of 16, a low of 8. Monday, rain, a high of 15, a low of 6. And Tuesday, more rain, a high of 16, a low of 7.
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5: Good afternoon, my sweet friends. This is Chelsea at Sobeys in Vermeer, hanging out with Dennis today. Dennis, how was your lunch? How was your sandwich?
6: Oh, really good. I'm glad I got a chance to get away. I went to the R Kitchen section, and I had a gourmet sandwich with the Helverde cheese and the California Club. Oh, it was really good. Yeah, thank you. Yeah, it's fresh as ever here, too. It's nice.
5: And Dennis, how did you enjoy your day here today? Because we enjoyed having you, for sure.
6: Oh, no, it's really great. I got here a lot earlier than I thought. I took West Side Road instead of the main road, and I thought maybe it takes a lot longer, but it was pretty much the same. No, it's been really good. Thank you. You go the other way home, though.
5: Yeah, I do. Edgewater's a little bit further, but I enjoy the ride nonetheless. Well, thank you guys so much for hanging out with us. Again, this is Chelsea from Sobeys in Invermeer.
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1: 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Today's weather forecast in Cranbrook, cloudy this afternoon, 60% chance of showers with risk of a thunderstorm, a high of 20. Tonight, rain, risk of a thunderstorm, a low of 10. Tomorrow, rain, a high of 16, a low of 8. Rain continues through Monday and Tuesday. And then we might get a bit of sun coming up on Wednesday. Now let's check back in for one last time down at Sobeys in Invermere, see what Dennis Walker is up to.
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4: We've had an action-packed day here at Sobeys. I want to thank everybody for their hospitality. From first arriving here this morning around 8:40, I walked in for a 10 o'clock broadcast. I thought it would take a little longer on West Side Road, but it didn't. Rick, store manager, how has your day been?
5: It's been awesome. It's an amazing turnout. Our grand opening's been great. Thank you guys for supporting us and giving us the time on the air to appreciate everybody.
4: What was the vision for this? I've had so many people come in, and I can't compare because I didn't see the store before, but what did it look like before and what it looks like now? Cart tricks on the radio here, I know.
5: You know what? We were a very basic little grocery store. We served our community well. The community served us well, too, and I just want to say thank you to them for supporting us through the whole endeavor. And I will tell you, it has been an amazing transformation. We are not the basic little grocery store anymore. We are I think we're the pinnacle of the town. I think we look amazing, and our customers deserve it. They've got a beautiful store to call their own, and I'm proud of my team and everything we went through to get there, and proud of the customers that shopped here during the entire time.
4: I checked out the kitchen here today in the deli, and it's fresh going out all the time for people that want to stop by for a meal on the fly if they don't have time to get groceries too.
5: Oh, absolutely. Like I said, the barbecue chicken option is the first thing you see, barbecue chicken and soup as you walk in the store. And I'll tell you, man, it is it's a good bang for the buck. You can feed a whole family with one of those chickens and all the little side dishes. It's a good thing to have.
4: Before we let you go, how many are you employing here then, Rick?
5: Oh, we employ from 65 to 70 people kind of in our off-season, what they call the shoulder season here in the valley. And during the summertime, we get all the way up, 110, 120. So, and everybody pretty much local or local during the summer.
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5: Oh, absolutely. This is it. This is showtime. So we got her done just in time, and I hope, like I said, I hope all the people that shop here and have shopped here in the past really appreciate what we've done here, and just giving it back to them, I really appreciate the support we've had from the Valley and from everybody here that shops here. It's been incredible, and I've been here 6 years now, and I'll tell you, I love these people. 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
4: A lot of years in Calgary working for Safeway. 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I'm Dennis Walker for 107.5 Today FM. Thank you again, Sobeys and Invermere.
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1: Hey, how's it going? It's Kenny. Thanks so much for hanging out. Here we go. Another weekend together. Appreciate you choosing us. Got a great playlist all lined up for you, and we'll have a fun chat. You can always hit us up, the Kenny Jones Show, VistaRadio.ca. I wanted to start by saying I got the greatest email I think I've ever received, honestly. But to explain the email, I have to replay a conversation we had with Crazy Mike, our favorite retired guy. Now, he was under the weather, and we had a discussion on the show about chicken noodle soup when he wasn't feeling good. And here's how that discussion went.
2: Because my wife made some, and I said, I really like that. So she got another can of it. That is really good, not quite enough chicken noodle soup. And she said, how can you eat that? I said, that's right. It's not very good, but that broth is so good, and the noodles are too thick, but it really helps me right now.
1: Well, yeah, and listen, here's the thing with chicken noodle soup. You know I'm a soup guy, right? I cannot, yes. Like, if I go to a restaurant and I go, excuse me, what's the soup of the day? And they go, chicken noodle, I'm not getting it. Because chicken noodle, right, to me, is only when you're not feeling well.
2: I agree.
1: You know, and so if you're out, you know, at a pub and you're looking for a bowl of soup, you have chicken noodle, it depresses you. It makes you feel like you're not well, you know?
2: I agree.
1: I don't want to ever disrespect anybody that makes a good batch of chicken noodle soup, but you can make the best chicken noodle soup at home. It's still going to taste like the Campbell's chicken noodle soup. You know what I mean?
2: Yep.
1: I feel like you can't dress it up. I feel like a restaurant could actually say, soup of the day is chicken noodle. They didn't make it. They just got cans of chicken noodle soup. You know what I mean?
2: Yeah.
1: Anyways,
2: I hear you.
1: I think way too much about this.
2: Yeah.
1: Okay, so there was the conversation with Crazy Mike. Some hot takes. Some hot takes on chicken noodle. And then I get this email. One line. And it says, my chicken noodle is the best chicken noodle in the universe. And don't you forget about it. Exclamation point. Now, at first I'd be like, sure it is. Everybody's going to say their chicken noodle soup is the best. But it's the way the email was signed off. Not a name. It was signed off, Grandma. And you know what? You're right. When Grandma makes the chicken noodle soup, it is the best chicken noodle soup in the universe. Round of applause. Appreciate the email. You can always email us to Kenny Jones Show, VistaRadio.ca.
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1: How goes your weekend? It is Kenny. Okay, here's a discussion that we might not want to have, but it's a yearly thing. We have to have it. It starts with a story. I know, you're like, here we go again. So a couple of years ago, my daughter, I squished a spider, and my daughter, she was sad, and she said, Dad, don't squish the spiders anymore. Promise me you'll try to catch the spiders and let them out of the house and not squish them. She broke my heart, and I said, Piper, I promise you I will be a catch-and-release guy from now on. Moving forward in my life, I will never squish another spider. I will catch it. I will release it. My son, who's a bit older than Piper, then says, hey, guys, newsflash. According to science, anytime you catch and release a spider, they die. And I was like, yeah, whatever. Just the other day, the family group chat, you know, with the nice weather here, he says, Piper, Dad, check this out. And here's this story.
2: Every spider you've ever gingerly captured under a cup and taken outside and released died out there. They can't live outside. Most house spiders have evolved to live inside human structures since the Roman Empire. They don't know how to live outside. If you take them out there, they will die. And I find that very relatable. So if you do care about the spiders' lives, all you have to do, ignore them. Let them be.
1: So how do you get rid of spiders? What do you do? Also, if you got a remedy. Like last year, there was one that actually worked. I didn't see a lot of spiders. It was put Listerine in a spray bottle and sprayed around the doors and the windowsills. What do you got? Hit us up, the Kenny Jones Show, VistaRadio.ca.
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1: It's Kenny, and I hope your weekend's going great. Just going to grab a call here.
2: G'day. Just calling out about the spider segment you're talking about.
1: Okay, hang on one second. What's your name?
2: My name's Tim.
1: All right, you're Australian, obviously.
2: Absolutely.
1: Oh, my God, man. The spiders in Australia? Oh, y'all, jeez.
2: Yeah.
1: What do you do? Do you squish them? Do you catch and release? Like,
2: we leave them. We leave them, and we call them George. There was a little running joke in our family. We would often say, there's George over in the corner. We leave the little huntsman alone because he keeps the bugs, the flies, and the insects down.
1: Okay, so now these huntsman spiders in Australia, they could be as big as like a cat. Is that true?
2: I wouldn't go as big as a cat, but maybe a small dinner plate sometimes. But
1: God, this is the worst conversation ever.
2: Yeah. Over here, I am definitely a relocate. I found a very large huntsman wolf spider in our bed once, and I relocated. So, yes.
1: How long have you been living in Canada?
2: I've been living here since 2016, the second time, but all up for about 15 years.
1: So do you think it's because you were raised around some of those crazy massive spiders that that's why you're just like, meh, I let them be?
2: Yeah, a little bit, but I am also a very big animal person too, so love spiders, snakes, and all that sort of stuff.
1: Well, listen, we appreciate the call. That's awesome. Don't be a stranger, eh?
2: No problem.
1: Keep listening, my friend.
2: Will do. Every day, mate. Every day.
1: Oh, that means the world to us.
2: Awesome. Thanks, mate.
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1: All about the weekend. We're talking about spiders. You have to have this conversation once a year. Nice weather comes, spiders become an issue. We're looking for remedies and things like that. Nelson, what do you got for us?
2: I used to be that squish guy, eh?
1: Yeah.
2: But now I have like a 5-acre farm with like 10 animals. And yeah, there's ants out there. I'd rather have spiders than ants.
1: So when you see a spider now in the house, you just let it be?
2: I have to.
1: Wow, that's impressive.
2: I finished the basement a few years ago, and we had an infiltration of carpenter ants, and it was insane.
1: So you let the spiders do your dirty work?
2: Yeah. The trick is mop up any water, because spiders are attracted to water.
3: Insulate any pipes, because they have condensation on them, right? And wipe up windows, like windows perspire too.
1: I just can't believe you're the guy that lets them be.
3: Like, spiders are your friends.
1: I'm impressed. If there's one piece of pizza left in the box, can you walk away from it?
3: Yeah. You know what? I ate a spider when I was young for $40 at a party. But I'm not 12 anymore.
1: I'm just saying, if you're the guy that can, like, look past the spider, you're obviously the guy that doesn't have to eat the last slice. That's impressive.
3: Well, I've eaten the whole pizza. I don't leave a slice.
1: Thanks so much, brother.
3: Have a great day, buddy.
1: Keep the stories coming. How do you deal with spiders in the house? Are you like me? Did you make a promise to your kid that you would catch and release them, and then you find out later that no matter what, they die anyways? I feel awful. Hit us up, the Kenny Joe Show at VistaRadio.ca.
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1: Good afternoon. I'm Lynn Gallant. The Regional District of Central Kootenay has rescinded the evacuation alert for 165 properties in the 6 Mile area north of Nelson due to the risk of flooding from Duhamel Creek. Meanwhile, a separate alert covering the communities along the Lardo and Duncan Rivers from Kootenay Lake to Trout Lake remains in effect. To the East Kootenay, the BC River Forecast Center has upgraded its flood watch to a flood warning for the Kootenay River, including Kootenay National Park, Fort Steele, the Upper Kootenay River, and surrounding areas. The rest of the East Kootenay remains on a flood watch. A boil water notice is in place, effective immediately for the city of Fernie. Residents are advised to drink boiled water or a safe alternative until further notice. Water intended for drinking, washing produce, making beverages or ice, or brushing teeth should be brought to a rolling boil for at least 1 minute. The city is working to repair the problem as quickly as possible and will notify the public when the boil water notice has been rescinded. Voting is underway in the RDC case Electoral H on a proposed dog control service. The question is whether the RDCK should create a formal system for dealing with aggressive and dangerous dog complaints. Voters can cast their ballots until 8 p.m. at the Knox Hall in New Denver, Winlaw Hall, Hills Community Hall, and the Crescent Valley Hall. Hunters in the Kootenay region can now apply for BC's 2026 limited entry hunting draw. Kate Brown has more.
2: The province says updated regulations include changes to mountain goat hunting and elk hunting opportunities in parts of the Kootenays. Officials review the rules every 2 years using wildlife population data, conservation concerns and feedback from hunters and First Nations. Applications are being accepted through the province's wild system until June 23. Hunters must be BC residents and have a valid fish and wildlife ID to apply. Successful applicants will still need to purchase hunting and species licenses before heading out.
1: A 60-year-old man from Thrums has been issued a 90-day driving prohibition following a Nelson traffic stop. On May 22nd, Nelson police officers pulled over a truck for allegedly traveling well above the speed limit on Highway 3A. A breath sample was demanded and resulted in a fail for the 60-year-old driver. In addition to a 90-day driving ban, his truck was impounded for 30 days. Cyclists in the West Kootenay can ride BC Transit for free next week during Go Bike Week. The annual provincial promotion runs May 30th to June 5th. During the week, riders can qualify for free transit by using bus bike racks or showing a bike helmet when boarding. BC Transit says all conventional buses in the region are equipped with front bike racks, though space is limited. And some controversial bills made it through the BC legislature in the last week of the spring session. Our provincial reporter Emily Joveski has the details.
3: A bill to kick off ratification of a treaty with the Comox First Nation received royal assent. It was opposed by neighboring First Nations who wanted more time to sort out their overlapping land claims. Indigenous Relations Minister Spencer Chandra Herbert says those talks will continue.
4: We as a government will continue to support those conversations.
3: Another bill making changes to BC's Freedom of Information law narrowly passed. Critics, including Green MLA Rob Botterill, say it gives officials more room to reject FOI requests.
5: There's no guardrails on that, so that could really have a big impact.
3: The government also survived a narrow confidence vote on its roundly unpopular budget bill. Parliament is scheduled to resume in early October. And that's your weekly wrap-up from the BC Legislature. For Vista News, I'm Emily Joveski in Victoria.
1: In sports, the Montreal Canadiens' riveting playoff run has come to an end. The Carolina Hurricanes have finally broken through their Eastern Conference final roadblock, and now comes the chance to play for the Stanley Cup for the first time in 2 decades. Taylor Hall, Logan Stankoven, and Eric Robinson scored in a dominating first period that helped push the Hurricanes past the Montreal Canadiens 6-1 last night, closing a 5-game series that sent the Eastern Conference's top seed to face Vegas for the Cup. In the end, the Canadiens were no match for the Hurricanes, but this team led by a nucleus of established and emerging young stars like captain Nick Suzuki, Cole Caulfield, Lane Hutson, Juraj Slafkovský, Ivan Demidov, and goaltender Jakub Dobesh has many Habs fans feeling hopeful for the future. Canada has had redemption against the United States. After beating the USA 4-0, Canada takes on Finland this afternoon in the Men's World Hockey Championship semifinals. The winner of this game will take on Switzerland in the finals tomorrow. The Toronto Blue Jays beat the Baltimore Orioles 6-5 last night, and Vladimir Guerrero Jr. hit a 2-run double in the 8th inning to cap a furious Toronto comeback. The Jays trailed 5-0 at the start of the 7th, but 2-run homers from Kazuma Okamoto and Charles McAdoo changed that quickly. It was the first big league hit for McAdoo, who was making his debut. In the 8th inning, George Springer and Ernie Clement hit back-to-back singles, and they both scored on Guerrero's double. Today, Toronto's Treya Savage starts the game at 2 against Baltimore's Brandon Young. And in the WNBA, Toronto Tempo are hosting the Seattle Storm this morning.
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0: Hopefully your weekend's great. I know the topic today's not the best, but we have to have it. It's a yearly topic. House spiders. Remedies. How do you keep them out? Are you a squish person? Are you a catch and release person? Are you one of these crazy people that goes, well, let them be? That blows me away. Hang on, we got a message here from Brian. What has he got? Here we go.
1: Hey, Kenny, just to weigh in on that whole catch and release spider thing. It all depends on the ambient temperature outside. If it's colder outside than it is inside, you're basically putting that spider into either a refrigerator or freezer, thus killing it.
0: Yep.
1: So you have to be really careful as to what the temperature is, so that way you're not actually killing it, and then you're really not better than anyone.
0: No! A callback to another discussion we had about, you think you're better than me. You're right. Now, when we were talking about the you think you're better than me, it was always the guy that backs in instead of pulls in. The catch and release people are the, you think you're better than me. If you squish it, I'm better than you because I catch and release. But it all doesn't work out because the spider dies anyways. Oh, boy. what's your remedy to keep the spiders at bay? Hit us up, the Kenny Jones Show, VistaRadio.ca.
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2: All right.

0: Hey, it's Kenny. Hope you're having a great weekend. Maybe you're doing a big Costco run. And I bring that up because I was just reading this story about Ringo. Ringo Starr, not only has he apparently never tried pizza, he's never been in a Costco. And I was thinking about it. Say you're hanging out with Ringo, the drummer of one of the greatest rock and roll bands ever. And you have to impress him with what he's going to find in a Costco. I mean, what do you think would surprise him most? Cheap hot dogs? The sheer size of the Costco? What do you think?
1: Well, when I was a kid, it was the free sample. That's what surprised me the most. You're giving away the food for free when we have to pay for it? Suckers.
0: So, yeah, I guess you're right. Ringo's very, very wealthy, so a cheap hot dog probably wouldn't impress him. But free impresses everybody.
1: Free is always impressive, especially during that. But what would surprise me more is Ringo being in a Costco.
0: Well, this is it.
1: What do you need? What are you doing here? Unless, like, your grandbabies need diapers or something, I get buying bulk, but, like...
0: It's very true. It's a good point. Whoa, that's Ringo in a Costco?
1: Like, that's not really a shocker. Like, oh, big news. Ringo hasn't gone to Costco. Well, duh. Like, I don't own a bidet, you know, because I'm not rich. Like,
0: it's a very good point. Well played. I also want to throw this out there. Do you think Ringo is trolling us? Like, he's just saying these things so he can get a viral moment? Come on. Who hasn't been in a Costco? Who hasn't had pizza? He said that.
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1: How goes the weekend? Hope well is Kenny. All right, we have East Coast Mark on the show quite a bit. Actually, we've never spoken to East Coast Mark. He's just a guy that leaves messages. And I always appreciate the messages. They make me giggle most times because they're rants, right? He gets really fired up and he goes on these great rants. Well, he's on a little bit of a vacation and I'm absolutely shocked because there was something up with his flight and he had to stay the night in a hotel in an airport, some city. And he left this message and he wasn't angry at all. But there was also another side to this message that made me think, this guy has an amazing ability that we need to celebrate. So here's part of that message.
2: But you know what eases the pain is leftover Subway from yesterday. A nice soggy cold cut combo right there. Don't like it. Not like leftover mayonnaise sitting in my bag for 8 hours.
1: Okay, so this is not a chirp against Subway. I love me a sub. The question is, who orders a foot-long sub and then wraps up half of it? Now, I know that's the whole theory, but come on. I mean, you got to finish that sub. It doesn't matter. Even if you're full, you finish that sub. You don't pack it up and put it in the bag for 8 hours. And if you do, and you don't just randomly start eating that thing, that's some serious, serious willpower. Round of applause for your willpower. It made me think, we had a discussion a couple months back. I forget who it was. They messaged and their grandma went to McDonald's and bought like 25 cheeseburgers and froze them, put them in the freezer. And I'm like, the fact that you didn't eat those before they were frozen is impressive to me. That's willpower. So way to go, East Coast Mark. Another round of applause for you, buddy. Absolutely amazing. I'm hungry. I got to get me a sub now.
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1: All right, we need a whistle. We need a play. We need a call. We need a ref's call on this one. You go to a restaurant, order a steak, but steak's not done the way you wanted it to be done. Got to call the wait staff back and say, steak's not done. Can you know? How many of those do you get? How many times can you send something back at a restaurant? I'm going to make the call. One. You get one shot at it. If it comes back and it's still not to your liking, maybe try another restaurant. You get one. And even that, I got to be honest. And I'm not acting like I'm all high and mighty. I just feel that unless you're in some crazy, fancy Gordon Ramsay's cooking kind of a restaurant, you get one. Story is going completely viral here. Six times. The steak was called back six times. One of the staff from the restaurant, tosses up a TikTok story. That's what's going viral.
2: Food comes out. Before everybody's food can even get set on.
1: She is so animated. I love it.
2: The table, one of the ladies is already complaining that her food is overcooked. Get her a new steak. She complains about that one. I get her a third steak.
1: Oh.
2: She complains about the third steak. Now she's complaining about her daughter's steak.
1: Uh-oh.
2: Recook on that one. We now have like six recooks at this point. My other manager has to go out and tell them, unfortunately, we cannot give you another steak. Gets all up in my manager's face. Things start getting thrown. They're flipping plates over. They're pouring drinks everywhere. The cops get called. What is happening?
1: Yeah, what is happening? Six times. You cannot call it back six times. You're spending some quality dollars here. The steak's not done right. How many times can you send it back? My vote is one. Where are you at on this one? Would love your thoughts.
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